I journal, so you know I got my pen and my pad, and I just wrote, you know. And I don't know, those words, they just started to tell the story of

Life may seem funny, honey. It might seem funny as can be. But if we have eight children,

mesmerized. You got me hooked by the way you look. I'm hypnotized. I'm mesmerized.